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7: Here's Northumberland's three-day forecast from the MyFM Weather Center. A yellow advisory due to frost remains in effect for the area, with patchy frost possible overnight as temperatures approach freezing. Residents are advised to cover up plants, especially those in frost-prone areas. Tonight, it'll be mainly cloudy with a chance of showers this evening and that risk of frost overnight. We'll get to a low of +1. Tomorrow, look for a mix of sun and cloud in the morning and then the chance of showers late in the afternoon. We'll get to a high of 12, and on Saturday, we'll start the weekend with a mix of sun and cloud, the chance of showers, and a high of 15. I'm Joseph Godin with Northumberland's breaking and local news.

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5: Here's Northumberland's three-day forecast from the MyFM Weather Center. A yellow advisory due to frost remains in effect for the area, with patchy frost possible overnight as temperatures approach freezing. Residents are advised to cover up plants, especially those in frost-prone areas. Tonight, it'll be mainly cloudy with a chance of showers this evening and that risk of frost overnight. We'll get to a low of +1. Tomorrow, look for a mix of sun and cloud in the morning and then the chance of showers late in the afternoon. We'll get to a high of 12. And on Saturday, we'll start the weekend with a mix of sun and cloud, the chance of showers, and a high of 15. I'm Joseph Godin with Northumberland's breaking and local news.

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5: Here's Northumberland's three-day forecast from the MyFM Weather Center. A yellow advisory due to frost remains in effect for the area, with patchy frost possible overnight as temperatures approach freezing. Residents are advised to cover up plants, especially those in frost-prone areas. Tonight, it'll be mainly cloudy with the chance of showers this evening and that risk of frost overnight. We'll get to a low of +1. Tomorrow, look for a mix of sun and cloud in the morning and then the chance of showers late in the afternoon. We'll get to a high of 12, and on Saturday, we'll start the weekend with a mix of sun and cloud, the chance of showers, and a high of 15. I'm Joseph Godin with Northumberland's breaking and local news.

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5: Here's Northumberland's three-day forecast from the MyFM Weather Center. A yellow advisory due to frost remains in effect for the area, with patchy frost possible overnight as temperatures approach freezing. Residents are advised to cover up plants, especially those in frost-prone areas. Tonight, it'll be mainly cloudy with a chance of showers this evening and that risk of frost overnight. We'll get to a low of +1. Tomorrow, look for a mix of sun and cloud in the morning and then the chance of showers late in the afternoon. We'll get to a high of 12, and on Saturday, we'll start the weekend with a mix of sun and cloud, the chance of showers, and a high of 15. I'm Joseph Godin with Northumberland's breaking and local news.

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The Friends of the Port Hope Public Library are having their library spring trunk sale Saturday, May 30th from 8 a.m. till 3 p.m. at the Port Hope Public Library. 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
6: Here's Northumberland's three-day forecast from the MyFM Weather Center. A yellow advisory due to frost is in effect for the area, with frost possible overnight and this morning as temperatures approach freezing. Residents are advised to cover up plants, especially in frost-prone areas. Today, we'll have a mix of sun and cloud with a chance of showers late this afternoon. We'll get to a high of 12. Tonight, it'll be partly cloudy with a continued chance of showers this evening, but then clear by morning. We'll get to a low of plus 2. Tomorrow, we'll start the weekend with a mix of sun and cloud, the chance of showers, and a high of 15. And on Sunday, look for cloudy skies with a chance of showers and a high of 14. I'm Joseph Godin with Northumberland's breaking and local news.

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6: Here's Northumberland's three-day forecast from the MyFM Weather Center. A yellow advisory due to frost is in effect for the area, with frost possible overnight and this morning as temperatures approach freezing. Residents are advised to cover up plants, especially in frost-prone areas. Today, we'll have a mix of sun and cloud with a chance of showers late this afternoon. We'll get to a high of 12. Tonight, it'll be partly cloudy with a continued chance of showers this evening, but then clear by morning. We'll get to a low of plus 2. Tomorrow, we'll start the weekend with a mix of sun and cloud, the chance of showers, and a high of 15. And on Sunday, look for cloudy skies with a chance of showers and a high of 14. I'm Joseph Godin with Northumberland's breaking and local news.

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4: Here's Northumberland's three-day forecast from the MyFM Weather Center. A yellow advisory due to frost is in effect for the area, with frost possible overnight and this morning as temperatures approach freezing. Residents are advised to cover up plants, especially in frost-prone areas. Today, we'll have a mix of sun and cloud with a chance of showers late this afternoon. We'll get to a high of 12. Tonight, it'll be partly cloudy with a continued chance of showers this evening, but then clear by morning. We'll get to a low of plus 2. Tomorrow, we'll start the weekend with a mix of sun and cloud, the chance of showers, and a high of 15. And on Sunday, look for cloudy skies with a chance of showers and a high of 14. I'm Joseph Godin with Northumberland's breaking and local news.

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4: Here's Northumberland's three-day forecast from the MyFM Weather Center. A yellow advisory due to frost is in effect for the area, with frost possible overnight and this morning as temperatures approach freezing. Residents are advised to cover up plants, especially in frost-prone areas. Today, we'll have a mix of sun and cloud with a chance of showers late this afternoon. We'll get to a high of 12. Tonight, it'll be partly cloudy with a continued chance of showers this evening, but then clear by morning. We'll get to a low of plus 2. Tomorrow, we'll start the weekend with a mix of sun and cloud, the chance of showers, and a high of 15. And on Sunday, look for cloudy skies with a chance of showers and a high of 14. I'm Joseph Godin with Northumberland's breaking and local news.

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8: Here's Northumberland's three-day forecast from the MyFM Weather Center. A yellow advisory due to frost is in effect for the area, with frost possible overnight and this morning as temperatures approach freezing. Residents are advised to cover up plants, especially in frost-prone areas. Today, we'll have a mix of sun and cloud with a chance of showers late this afternoon. We'll get to a high of 12. Tonight, it'll be partly cloudy with a continued chance of showers this evening, but then clear by morning. We'll get to a low of plus 2. Tomorrow, we'll start the weekend with a mix of sun and cloud, the chance of showers, and a high of 15. And on Sunday, look for cloudy skies with a chance of showers and a high of 14. I'm Joseph Godin with Northumberland's breaking and local news.

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2: Welcome back. Here's some things you might want to chat about around the water cooler today. Remember yesterday we gave you the news on Total Eclipse of the Heart singer Bonnie Tyler? Well, it's reporting she's in an induced coma after an intestinal surgery in Portugal. For you fans of the Scream franchise, Melissa Barrera was removed from Scream 7 after controversial pro-Palestinian posts is slamming the movie and the cast. Jenna Ortega did not return for Scream 7, told The Cut. She left because of the Melissa stuff and the production's difficulties. Seven, however, still became the highest grossing entry in the Scream franchise. The first season of that HBO Harry Potter TV series has not even aired yet, but the show has already been renewed for a second season. Season one comes to HBO Christmas Day. Season five of The Bear will be its last, just so you know. The final season begins June 25th on FX. Billie Eilish's concert film, Billie Eilish, Hit Me Hard and Soft, the tour, live in 3D, hits theaters today, directed by James Cameron, you know. And in honor of Mother's Day coming up on Sunday, yes, it's Mother's Day in case you forgot. It's Mother's Day in 2 days. You better get your gift for mom. 34% of moms love eating this off their kids' plate. What is it? Of course, it's mac and cheese. That's right. And this is the wake-up call. Good morning.
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6: Here's Northumberland's three-day forecast from the MyFM Weather Center. A yellow advisory due to frost is in effect for the area, with frost possible overnight and this morning as temperatures approach freezing. Residents are advised to cover up plants, especially in frost-prone areas. Today, we'll have a mix of sun and cloud with a chance of showers late this afternoon. We'll get to a high of 12. Tonight, it'll be partly cloudy with a continued chance of showers this evening, but then clear by morning. We'll get to a low of plus 2. Tomorrow, we'll start the weekend with a mix of sun and cloud, the chance of showers, and a high of 15. And on Sunday, look for cloudy skies with a chance of showers and a high of 14. I'm Joseph Godin with Northumberland's breaking and local news.

0: in Northumberland.
1: It's Friday, May 8th. Some areas could see frost this morning. Right now, it's 2 degrees. Good morning. I'm John Brenner. A regional symposium on substance use is being hosted at the Coburg Best Western June 17th by HKLN Drug Strategy. Organizers say the event focuses on prevention, treatment, harm reduction, and community safety. My Broadcasting Corporation's Bob Perot has the latest on a triple homicide investigation in Brockville.
2: Brockville police say a 17-year-old has been charged after three people were found dead inside a Cartier Court home yesterday morning. Investigators say the deaths are considered suspicious, but the incident was not random, as those involved knew one another. The youth faces three murder charges. In the newsroom, I'm Bob Perot.
1: Roof replacement begins next week at Coburg's Public Library on Ontario Street. Work's expected to continue through the end of the month, weather permitting. The library will remain open during regular hours. You can fish for free this Mother's Day weekend. Canadian residents don't need a license to cast a line May 9th and 10th in Ontario, but all regular fishing rules do apply, including catch limits and size restrictions. The role social connection plays in mental well-being can't be overstated.
3: People who have smaller or less supportive social networks are more likely to be less active and eat less healthy food, things that we know that impact our health.
1: That's Lakeland's public health promoter Joanne Brewster. The health unit's message is being delivered at library branches in the region, including an interactive display that highlights how to build connections and how to find information on programs and resources. In MyFM Sports, NHL playoff action saw Carolina defeat Philadelphia 4-1, giving the Hurricanes a 3-0 series lead. Montreal leads its PWHL best-of-five semifinal series 2-1 after defeating Minnesota 2-1. Major League Baseball, the Blue Jays open a Mother's Day weekend homestand with the Angels tonight. The next time you're scrolling through your phone, visit northumberlanddaily.ca to see what the county is talking about. Northumberland's three-day weather is next.
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1: Here's Northumberland's three-day forecast from the MyFM Weather Center. A chance of some frost this morning, otherwise a mix of sun and cloud today with a chance of late afternoon and evening showers, the high 12. Clearing tonight, the low 2. A mix of sun and cloud tomorrow, Saturday's high 16. Cloudy Sunday with a chance of showers, the high 14. Right now, it's 2. Today's UV index is 6. That's high. I'm John Brenner, 93.3 MyFM, Northumberland's breaking and local news.

0: My FM in the morning, Jamie, Lorena, talking Hocus Pocus, talking Halloween movies in May. Why not? Well, they're coming out with a new Hocus Pocus. There is a little more reason to it than just talking about it for the sake of talking about it. This franchise went from 1993, the original, all the way to 2022 before they came out with a sequel. Now they're talking about a threequel.
1: Wow. And we were actually just talking about Bette Midler yesterday. And I was saying, hey, Jamie, I wonder how old she is. You were saying, oh, it's in her 70s. She's 80.
0: 80.
1: So, wow. Bette Midler's in this again, Sarah Jessica Parker, and Kathy Najimy returning as the Sanderson sisters. The threequel enters early development following the massive success of Hocus Pocus 2 on Disney+. Given the franchise's proven popularity, Disney is considering a theatrical release for the third installment rather than another streaming-only debut. Yes! Get it into the theaters. Have some fun. On the big screen.
0: I don't think we finished the second one. We started it, but I don't think we actually ever finished it. My wife loves the first. Every Halloween, we have to watch that first Hocus Pocus. So we were excited, but I don't know. We got distracted. A squirrel ran by. I don't know what it was. We never finished the second one.
1: The life of a busy young family, maybe?
0: Maybe. Maybe.
1: Yes. You know, and I hate to say this, but I'm not a huge fan of the Hocus Pocus franchise. It's okay. Look, people are rolling their eyes at me, but I am all things Halloween, we know. But for some reason, I'm more of a Tim Burton sort of fan, I think.
0: Okay. Well, if you are a fan of the Sanderson sisters, we might get a third installment. Again, early development, so no release dates or anything, but all three returning to play those roles.
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8: Here's Northumberland's three-day forecast from the MyFM Weather Center. A chance of some frost this morning, otherwise a mix of sun and cloud today with a chance of late afternoon and evening showers, the high 12. Clearing tonight, the low 2. A mix of sun and cloud tomorrow, Saturday's high 16. Cloudy Sunday with a chance of showers, the high 14. I'm John Brenner, 93.3 MyFM, Northumberland's breaking and local news.

0: A little bit later on this morning, Lorena's put together a Mother's Day gift-giving idea list, all under $100. MyFM in the morning, doing what we can to help mom out. We do have the $500 shopping spree. We'll give that away on Monday. That's part of our Mother's Day mashup. Five songs on our website. Check that out. Identify all five. Enter mom to win. This Mother's Day gift idea, Lorena, a little more expensive than $100.
1: Oh, this retails, we were looking this morning, for about $1,500. And what it is one quarter of a shoe, really. It's a new sandal from Chanel that has no sole.
0: No
1: sole. And we don't mean, hey, it's got no sole. It's got no sole.
0: You got soul, but you're not a soldier. What's that song? Yeah, this, picture it. It's a little piece of, you know, something that covers your heel, a strap that somewhat goes up around your toes, but the bottom of your foot, fully exposed, stepping on everything and anything that you would step on throughout your day. Offers zero support. It is completely for style, fashion. I imagine a social piece. People would say, where's the rest of your sandal?
1: For sure. It has the pretty little Chanel logo on that small piece of material that is actually there. Its new soleless sandals are attracting attention online, that is for sure, with fashion publications describing them as bold, playful, and freaky.
0: Like on the sandy beach, that maybe makes sense, but who's wearing a sandal in sand, as funny as that sounds? Nobody. You're going completely barefoot, unless you somehow just want to protect your heel. This makes zero sense. One publication called it a social media attempt for a social media buzz, a little bit of a publicity stunt, if you will. But people are saying, no, it's a real thing. You can buy this soleless sandal.
1: The first thing, if I was ever given this by some rich person that thought, oh, that woman has some problems, I'm going to give her a shoe or part of a shoe, I would immediately step on glass.
0: Immediately.
1: Or a thistle thing in the grass. You know those thistle things?
0: Yeah.
1: I always gravitate towards those.
0: Or with your luck, dog duty, with all the dog parks you hang around, you'd be just right in a pile.
1: Right on the Chanel logo.
0: Yeah, you'll miss the heel. The heel will be perfectly clean. The rest of your exposed foot covered. Yep.
1: You got it.
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9: Here's today's forecast from the MyFM Weather Center. There's a chance of some patchy frost this morning. Otherwise, a mix of sun and cloud today. Chance of late afternoon and evening showers, the high 12. I'm John Brenner, 93.3 MyFM, Northumberland's breaking and local news.

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1: It's Friday, May 8th. Some areas could see frost this morning. Right now it's 1. Good morning, I'm John Brenner. 3 Canadians linked to a deadly hantavirus outbreak aboard a cruise ship are isolating in Ontario and Quebec.
2: They are actively being monitored and working with the local public health authorities on a daily basis to make sure that the isolation is occurring.
1: That's Ontario Health Minister Sylvia Jones. The World Health Organization says 8 cases and 3 deaths have been linked to the outbreak. Cobourg and Port Hope residents are invited to take part in Police Week activities May 10th through 16th. Cobourg Police Service says local events include a story time session with an officer May 14th at Cobourg Public Library. In Port Hope, additional events include a free shredding event Thursday at Giant Tiger and the Lock It or Lose It initiative Friday focused on crime prevention. You have just a few days left to provide input on the future of Northumberland Hills Hospital. The hospital's master plan survey closes at noon.

0: on Monday. Connection Corner displays are being featured at local libraries this week for Mental Health Week. Lakeland's health promoter Joanne Brewster notes people living in rural areas face a particular challenge when it comes to making and maintaining social connections, but notes the smallest steps can reap considerable benefits.
1: Reaching out to somebody by telephone, or texting them, going out with a friend, maybe walking up to a neighbor's house who you think might be socially isolated or maybe want to chat.
0: The Health Unit Initiative is highlighting the benefits of social connection, how to build those connections, and it's providing information on programs and resources. In MyFM Sports, Carolina defeated Philadelphia 4-1, giving the Hurricanes a 3-0 series lead in that NHL playoff contest. Montreal leads its PWHL best of five semifinal series 2-1 after winning 2-1 against Minnesota. The next time you're scrolling through your phone, visit northumberlanddaily.ca to see what the county is talking about. Northumberland's three-day weather is next.
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0: Here's Northumberland's three-day forecast from the MyFM Weather Center. A mix of sun and cloud today with a chance of late afternoon and evening showers, the high 12. Clearing tonight, the low 2. A mix of sun and cloud tomorrow, Saturday's high 16. Cloudy Sunday with a chance of showers, the high 14. Right now, it's 1. Today's UV index is 6. That's high. I'm John Brenner, 93.3 MyFM, Northumberland's breaking and local news.

0: Mother's Day gift-giving ideas here on MyFM in the morning. We welcome around the breakfast table Jesse Hirsch, our techspert, and vibe coding. So if you remember, Lorena, this was one of the words of the year. One of the dictionaries had vibe coding, defined as software development approach where users create applications by providing natural language prompts to AI tools instead of manually writing code, a long-lost skill. AI will do all the work now for you. It's called vibe coding.
1: Oh, okay. Instead of flowers?
0: Instead of flowers, Jesse is talking vibe coding. Because it's something, Jesse, you've got your own mother into.
2: Where she is now building software largely around either her love of cooking and of finding recipes and combining ingredients. I think there are a lot of people who are using AI to come up with recipes or to make use of leftovers in the fridge. What she's done is build her own software that allows her to remember it all and keep track of it. So she can say, hey, I really like that casserole, or that stir fry was a hit. Remind me of that in the future. But that's an extreme case. I'm not expecting all the grandmothers like my mother to start becoming software developers. A lot of our elders, a lot of our parents are frustrated with the technology they use. It's not really designed for them. So maybe as children, as sons, as daughters, we could write software for our parents. And similarly, if there's some software that your parents are using, but they're frustrated with and they don't like, we're actually now in this weird point where you can recreate that software, make a better version of that software so that your parents feel that they have something that works for them and that you have this new magic of programming that allows it to happen and you don't have to tell them that the AI did all the programming.
0: I must be the worst millennial on the planet. I have no idea what he's talking about.
1: And I do. Like that actually, because I was thinking, I mean, I was poo-pooing this idea, but as he started talking about it, I was thinking, yeah, you know, I think what it comes down to for all of our parents or grandparents or whatever is just to spend the time with them and explain it in layman's terms as much as we can and try to help them and make them not feel stupid, right? That is the most important thing. Amy will laugh at me for something, but then explain it. And I'm like, okay, I don't care that you laughed at me. Now I get it. Yay me. You know? And you can use something.
0: Well, maybe I'll sit down with your grandma and grandpa. While you're explaining it to them, I can maybe learn about it too.
1: Okay. Maybe.
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0: Here's Northumberland's three-day forecast from the MyFM Weather Center. A chance of some frost this morning, otherwise a mix of sun and cloud today with a chance of late afternoon and evening showers, the high 12. Clearing tonight, the low 2. A mix of sun and cloud tomorrow, Saturday's high 16. Cloudy Sunday with a chance of showers, the high 14. I'm John Brenner, 93.3 MyFM, Northumberland's breaking and local news.

0: MyFM in the morning around our breakfast table on a Friday leading into Mother's Day weekend. It is Jamie and Lorena here on MyFM, and we're talking, reminiscing, thinking about those mom one-liners that it seems like every mom read this magical book. They all use the same one-lines, and you and I were just reminiscing of a few. First one that came to mind for your mom.
1: Yeah, it was, "You'll miss me when I'm gone."
0: Like, isn't that?
1: It's kind of funny.
0: Mom.
1: It was, oh, my mom. She kind of, I'm experiencing some of this now. She'd forget things and be silly and walk into rooms and not know what she was doing. And her and I, it, like, had some pee your pants funny moments many times at restaurants or at her place or whatever over the years. And we'd laugh and laugh at her expense. And then she'd say, "You'll miss me when I'm gone." And my gosh, Jamie, she couldn't be more right.
0: Isn't it true?
1: I really do.
0: Mother's Day's tough, I know, for you and so many others who, aren't with mom. Mom's not here anymore. So we reminisce. We remember those laughters, those moments, those stories. I'm sure you and your siblings will do a lot of that reminiscing this weekend. But I love to know what kind of mom. So was mom the heavy or was dad the heavy? Did mom do all the lecturing and dad was kind of the fun part? Like, who was what role in your family?
1: Yeah, my dad was so, so silly. And my mom was fun, but when I was growing up, she was kind of the more strict one. And she also wasn't there a lot because she carried the workload of working. My dad was sick for quite a few years. So he was on disability and stuff. So my mom really did carry the load. She worked two jobs. Sometimes she worked three jobs. He worked where he could. But so she really did have that extra burden of having to carry all that. And so my dad was a silly one, and she was always kind of just keeping track of the household and stuff and bringing in the money. So later in life, once she retired and she was able to relax more, we saw so much of that silly come out of her, which
0: that's
1: is
0: awesome.
1: Beautiful.
0: Well, I know you're missing mom and heading into the weekend. Luckily you'll have your daughter distracting you. I assume she's gonna spoil you rotten this weekend.
1: She's taking me to the beach.
0: Oh, and leaving you there?
1: I hope not.
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9: Here's today's forecast from the MyFM Weather Center. There's a chance of some patchy frost this morning. Otherwise, a mix of sun and cloud today. Chance of late afternoon and evening showers. The high 12. I'm John Brenner, 93.3 MyFM, Northumberland's breaking and local news.

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1: It's Friday, May 8th. Some areas could see frost this morning. Right now it's 1. Good morning, I'm John Brenner. 2 Ontario residents connected with the hantavirus outbreak are isolating at home.
2: At this point, it is believed that they are not in any way a risk of transmission, but it is fluid.
1: That's Ontario's Minister of Health, Sylvia Jones. About 150 passengers remain isolated aboard the ship as it heads toward the Canary Islands. Work to replace the upper roof of the Cobourg Public Library on Ontario Street begins Monday. Barricades and sidewalk closure signs will be in place. The library will remain open. Northumberland Hills Hospital is reminding you that time is running out to take part in its master plan consultation process. The Growing Care for the Future survey closes at noon Monday. Hospital officials say the process will help guide future healthcare services and facility planning. Time for our daily look at Mental Health Week in Canada, presented by Kerry Walton Counseling. Knowing where to turn for help in a mental health crisis or taking care of your mental health isn't always easy, but there is help out there.
3: So we have our counseling and treatment services. We also have the early psychosis intervention program, and we also have the mental health court diversion program.
1: That's Heather McColeman, a clinical case manager with Campbellford Memorial Hospital's Community Mental Health Center, which has a variety of mental health groups from social to psychoeducation. In MyFM Sports, Carolina defeated Philadelphia 4-1, giving the Hurricanes a 3-0 series lead in that NHL playoff contest. Montreal leads its PWHL best-of-five semifinal series 2-1 after winning 2-1 against Minnesota. The next time you're scrolling through your phone, visit northumberlanddaily.ca to see what the county is talking about. Northumberland's three-day weather is next.
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1: Here's Northumberland's three-day forecast from the MyFM Weather Center. A mix of sun and cloud today with a chance of late afternoon and evening showers, the high 12. Clearing tonight, the low 2. A mix of sun and cloud tomorrow, Saturday's high 16. Cloudy Sunday with a chance of showers, the high 14. Right now, it's 1. Today's UV index is 6. That's high. I'm John Brenner, 93.3 MyFM, Northumberland's breaking and local news.

0: How's that Mother's Day gift coming together? 2 days left. Still time. A lot of people shine in these moments. The last minute, this is how people operate. It's Jamie and Lorena with MyFM in the morning. For those who need still a little guidance, luckily we have a mom, right? So these are tried, tested. Yeah. We know these are the gifts moms are after, Lorena.
1: I went through a list of the 25 gifts for mom under $100. Jamie, don't worry. I'm not going to go through them all because I picked, as a mom, the ones I think all the other moms are going to be the most interested in. A lot of this stuff was cosmetics. Okay, whatever. You have your own cosmetics you like. You're going to do that. But I think for Mother's Day, your kids aren't going to buy you cosmetics necessarily.
0: Nah.
1: So let's go with number one for me anyway. A letter necklace. So A for Amy, J for Jack in your case, you know, and whatever your new little girl will be, or little boy, hopefully girl. No, L for Lorena.
0: Oh, yeah, that's what I want, is my little girl to have a life of correcting people how to say her name properly.
1: But just a lovely letter necklace.
0: Yes, it's beautiful.
1: It's simple. I bought one for myself that was an A to remind me of Amy. It made my neck green. I need to spend more money, I think.
0: Nice.
1: Yes. How about a comfy pajama robe? So not too hot with summer on the way and not super long, just right. A pajama robe. It's just kind of above the knees.
0: Okay.
1: Oh, lovely. How about a nice pair of sunglasses? So we have a few pairs kicking around, most of us. They're not overly expensive.
0: No.
1: Or we've lost the expensive ones. I once lost some Ray-Bans in a bush. Never could find them. It was like bush ate them.
0: This is why I go with gas station aviators. $12 to $15. Yeah. And if I lose them, I move on pretty quickly.
1: But that's why maybe some beautiful sunglasses are good as a gift for mom. Yeah. Fuzzy slippers. Every mom needs a pair. How about a big, cute coffee mug with a gift certificate to her favorite coffee shop inside?
0: Yeah.
1: A really big, pretty mug that she'll use on Sunday mornings. A satin sleep mask is another good idea. Blocks out the light. It's gentle on the skin and hair. Satin is the way to go. And finally, and I know my sister-in-law, Fur, would be very excited about this because she does Pilates religiously right now. A home Pilates kit. Okay, the ring, exercise ball, grippy socks, everything that you need. You can get it online under $100.
0: I thought this was danger, danger, danger, right? Unless you know your mom likes Pilates. If mom doesn't do Pilates and you present her with a Pilates kit, isn't that sort of like watch out?
1: Yeah. Yeah, like buying your wife some scales. Don't do it.
0: That's what I mean.
1: But if she's into it.
0: If she's into it.
1: No,
0: okay.
1: I get your point.
0: I just wanted to put that disclaimer in there.
1: You made a good point,
0: my friend.
1: So
0: the poor child's out holding a stake to their left eye on Sunday.
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9: Here's Northumberland's three-day forecast from the MyFM Weather Center. A chance of some frost this morning, otherwise a mix of sun and cloud today with a chance of late afternoon and evening showers, the high 12. Clearing tonight, the low 2. A mix of sun and cloud tomorrow, Saturday's high 16. Cloudy Sunday with a chance of showers, the high 14. I'm John Brenner, 93.3 MyFM, Northumberland's breaking and local news.

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5: Here's today's forecast from the MyFM Weather Center. There's a chance of some patchy frost this morning, otherwise a mix of sun and cloud today, chance of late afternoon and evening showers, the high 12. I'm John Brenner, 93.3 MyFM, Northumberland's breaking and local news.

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1: It's Friday, May 8th. Some areas could see frost this morning. Good morning. I'm John Brenner. A regional symposium on substance use is being hosted at the Coburg Best Western June 17th by HKLN Drug Strategy. Organizers say the event focuses on prevention, treatment, harm reduction, and community safety. My Broadcasting Corporation's Bob Perot has the latest on a triple homicide investigation in Brockville.
2: A Brockville community is reeling after three people were found dead inside a home on Cartier Court yesterday morning. Police say a 17-year-old Brockville youth was later arrested and charged with three counts of first-degree murder. Investigators say the accused and victims were known to each other. The accused cannot be named. We have more at BrockvilleDaily.ca. I'm Bob Perot.
1: Roof replacement begins next week at Coburg's Public Library on Ontario Street. Work's expected to continue through the end of the month, weather permitting. The library will remain open during regular hours. You can fish for free this Mother's Day weekend. Canadian residents don't need a license to cast a line May 9th and 10th in Ontario, but all regular fishing rules do apply, including catch limits and size restrictions. The role social connection plays in mental well-being can't be overstated.
3: People who have smaller or less supportive social networks are more likely to be less active and eat less healthy food, things that we know that impact our health.
1: That's Lakeland's public health promoter Joanne Brewster. The health unit's message is being delivered at library branches in the region, including an interactive display that highlights how to build connections and how to find information on programs and resources. In MyFM Sports, NHL playoff action saw Carolina defeat Philadelphia 4-1, giving the Hurricanes a 3-0 series lead. Montreal leads its PWHL best-of-five semifinal series 2-1 after defeating Minnesota 2-1. The next time you're scrolling through your phone, visit northumberlanddaily.ca to see what the county is talking about. Northumberland's three-day weather is next.
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1: Here's Northumberland's three-day forecast from the MyFM Weather Center. A mix of sun and cloud today with a chance of late afternoon and evening showers, the high 12. Clearing tonight, the low 2. A mix of sun and cloud tomorrow, Saturday's high 16. Cloudy Sunday with a chance of showers, the high 14. Right now, it's 3. Today's UV index is 6. That's high. I'm John Brenner, 93.3 MyFM, Northumberland's breaking and local news.

0: My FM in the morning with Jamie and Lorena, and Roby, my brother, sends these puns in every night. It's great. Except on the weekends. He does take a break because he knows we don't necessarily need him.
1: Well,
0: although sometimes he even... What?
2: We don't pay him well enough to work on the weekends, too.
0: We pay this guy nothing.
2: He's a volunteer.
0: Yeah, he should get a raise from nothing. All right. So Roby says today, need an ark to save two of every animal? I know a guy.
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2: This May 8th, Angela Roussel, we want to wish you a very happy birthday, staff and residents celebrating you today, Angela.
0: Happy 65th birthday going to Jeff Parsons, who is celebrating his milestone birthday. From all your many friends, we hope you have a wonderful day, Jeff.
2: Happiest of birthday wishes going out to Sarah Hammond, who turned 70. From all your friends, we hope you have a beautiful birthday today, Sarah. And just to remind you, heading into the weekend, we've been talking lots about mom. We'll talk about mom next with the Canada's Garden expert, Mark Cullen. But the Mama Mashup, 5 songs. If you've identified them and you've entered mom, you're good to go. If you haven't yet, here's your 5 songs. Five in there you have to identify, and once you do, enter mom to win a $500 shopping spree. We're going to make that draw Monday morning. You have till the end of the day Sunday. And you can hear that clip, by the way, right on our website, the MyFM Mama Mashup.
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6: 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We're incredibly proud to have been part of this event since year one and to have watched it grow into the premier community event it is today. 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To everyone involved, Ryan and his team, the volunteers, sponsors, golfers, and supporters, thank you for making a difference year after year. Congratulations, Ryan, on 5 amazing years, and here's to many more.
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2: Here's Northumberland's 3-day forecast from the MyFM Weather Center. A chance of some frost this morning, otherwise a mix of sun and cloud today with a chance of late afternoon and evening showers, the high 12. Clearing tonight, the low 2. A mix of sun and cloud tomorrow, Saturday's high 16. Cloudy Sunday with a chance of showers, the high 14. I'm John Brenner, 93.3 MyFM, Northumberland's breaking and local news.

0: My FM in the morning, Jamie and Lorena around the breakfast table on a Friday. We got Mother's Day coming up this weekend. My poor wife, she has to share the day with Bono. It's his 66th birthday on Sunday. I got to balance the two out, Lorena.
1: Right. Oh, you are crazy for Bono, aren't ya? Well, speaking of birthdays, what were you going to say?
0: I'm crazy for my wife too, but go ahead with your birthdays.
1: Oh, yeah, it's later in the morning. She could be listening. Jess, we love you too. Happy 100th birthday to the voice of nature himself, Sir David Attenborough. Oh, we love this guy. British broadcaster, natural historian who has lent his calming yet authoritative voice to countless nature docs, including Planet Earth. I don't know how many episodes of that we've watched over the years. Crossed the century mark today. He is 100.
0: Amazing. Yeah, he's just got that calm, soothing voice. Another gentleman that has a calming voice, and he speaks to us from a gardening point of view, is Mr. Mark Cullen, Canada's garden expert. We had some questions, Mark, on our website about Mother's Day gifts, kind of looking for some guidance, what mom might be looking for, something unique from the garden. What can you tell us? Help us, Mark, with mom this weekend.
2: Well, you know, this is a little bit like the question, what do I plant? And what, well, first of all, before you decide what you're going to plant, you have to assess where you're going to plant and what your priorities are. So assess who your mother is. What does she like to do? What is she capable of doing? And then do some shopping, because this is the number two biggest selling occasion in the year for the cut flower business. So the florist in your town is very, very busy leading up to Mother's Day. And you might ask, well, what's number one? You know what number one is, right?
0: Valentine's Day. Romantic. You don't want to forget Valentine's Day, Mark.
2: That's right. Valentine's Day. So that's the easy, that's sort of the low hanging fruit in answer to your question, is just go to the florist and buy some nice flowers. But when it comes to garden activity, this is a very, very busy time in retail. Garden retailers selling hanging baskets that are just dripping with color, and patio pots that look good up at the front door of her home or out on the balcony of her condo. There are all kinds of things that are really plants, that is, that are looking fabulous at the garden centers right now. Go have a look, do some shopping, decide for yourself what your mom might like most, and buy it, and be generous because your mom deserves it.
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10: Here's today's forecast from the MyFM Weather Center. There's a chance of some patchy frost this morning. Otherwise, a mix of sun and cloud today. Chance of late afternoon and evening showers. The high 12. I'm John Brenner, 93.3 MyFM, Northumberland's breaking and local news.

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1: It's 8 o'clock. Here's what's happening in Northumberland.
2: It's Friday, May 8th. Some areas could see frost this morning. Good morning. I'm John Brenner. Three Canadians linked to a deadly hantavirus outbreak aboard a cruise ship are isolating in Ontario and Quebec.
3: They are actively being monitored and working with the local public health authorities on a daily basis to make sure that the isolation is occurring.
2: That's Ontario Health Minister Sylvia Jones. The World Health Organization says 8 cases and 3 deaths have been linked to the outbreak. Cobourg and Port Hope residents are invited to take part in Police Week activities May 10th through 16th. Cobourg Police Service says local events include a story time session with an officer May 14th at Cobourg Public Library. You have just a few days left to provide input on the future of Northumberland Hills Hospital. The hospital's master plan survey closes at noon Monday. Connection Corner displays are being featured at local libraries this week for Mental Health Week. Lakeland's health promoter Joanne Brewster notes people living in rural areas face a particular challenge when it comes to making and maintaining social connections, but notes the smallest steps can reap considerable benefits.
4: Reaching out to somebody by telephone, or texting them, going out with a friend, maybe walking up to a neighbor's house who you think might be socially isolated or maybe want to chat.
2: The Health Unit Initiative is highlighting the benefits of social connection, how to build those connections, and it's providing information on programs and resources. 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
5: My pre-playoff prediction of a Colorado-Carolina Stanley Cup final is looking pretty darn good. Hurricanes now up 3-0 on Philadelphia after a 4-1 road win last night. Carolina tied for the longest winning streak to begin a postseason since 1990. They are 7-0, tying themselves with the 24 Rangers, the 08 Penguins, and the 94 Rangers. One more win and Carolina reaches the conference final for the third time in the last 4 years. They haven't won the Cup since 2006. I'm Chris Soares. NHL Playoff Fever continues next at noon.
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2: Here's Northumberland's three-day forecast from the MyFM Weather Center. A mix of sun and cloud today with a chance of late afternoon and evening showers, the high 12. Clearing tonight, the low 2. A mix of sun and cloud tomorrow, Saturday's high 16. Cloudy Sunday with a chance of showers, the high 14. Right now, it's 3. Today's UV index is 6. That's high. I'm John Brenner, 93.3 MyFM, Northumberland's breaking and local news.

0: 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It's news you can use.
1: A study suggests that marital status may play a role in your risk of developing cancer, with people who have never married facing higher rates of the disease. So this study examined data from more than 500 million person years across 12 U.S. states. And it was over a wide range of years, from 2015 to 2022. So person years is a unit of measurement combining the number of people in a study with the time each person is observed. So researchers examined cancer incidence among adults age 30 and over, comparing those who had never married with individuals who are currently or previously married. The findings found that never married men had a 68% higher chance of developing cancer, while never married women had an 83% higher rate of incidence compared to their ever married counterparts. The lead author said in an email, the associations appeared stronger in women because reproductive cancers such as endometrial and ovarian cancer are naturally more common among never married women because marital status is historically associated with parity and reproductive patterns at the population level. So these differences were observed across nearly all major cancer types, demographic groups, and age categories. Interesting, as both of us being married people.
2: Yeah.
1: But you worry about the ones who aren't and the factors. I imagine lifestyle factors would even play a role.
2: Interesting. Okay.
1: Your very latest news coming up at the bottom of the hour.
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A mix of sun and cloud with a chance of late afternoon and evening showers, the high 12. I'm John Brenner, 93.3 MyFM, Northumberland's breaking and local news.

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1: It's Friday, May 8th. A mix of sun and cloud today, chance of late afternoon and evening showers, the high 12. Right now, it's 6 degrees. Good morning, I'm John Brenner. Two Ontario residents connected with the Hanata virus outbreak are isolating at home.
2: At this point, it is believed that they are not in any way a risk of transmission, but it is fluid.
1: That's Ontario's Minister of Health, Sylvia Jones. About 150 passengers remain isolated aboard the ship as it heads toward the Canary Islands. Work to replace the upper roof of the Cobourg Public Library on Ontario Street begins Monday.

0: Barricades and sidewalk closure signs will be in place. The library will remain open. A regional initiative is aiming to bring communities together across Northumberland to address substance use. The HKLN Drug Strategy is hosting a symposium June 17th in Coburg focused on collaboration and shared learning. Participants will explore key areas including prevention, treatment, harm reduction, and community safety. Organizers say registration is required and the event will include networking opportunities and discussions on local priorities. Northumberland Hills Hospital is reminding you that time is running out to take part in its master plan consultation process. The Growing Care for the Future survey closes at noon Monday. Hospital officials say the process will help guide future healthcare services and facility planning. In MyFM Sports, Carolina defeated Philadelphia 4-1, giving the Hurricanes a 3-0 series lead in that NHL playoff contest. Montreal leads its PWHL Best of Five semifinal series 2-1 after winning 2-1 against Minnesota. The next time you're scrolling through your phone, visit northumberlanddaily.ca to see what the county is talking about. Northumberland's three-day weather is next.
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0: Here's Northumberland's three-day forecast from the MyFM Weather Center. A mix of sun and cloud today with a chance of late afternoon and evening showers, the high 12. Clearing tonight, the low 2. A mix of sun and cloud tomorrow, Saturday's high 16. Cloudy Sunday with a chance of showers, the high 14. Right now it's 6. Today's UV index is 6. That's high. I'm John Brenner, 93.3 MyFM, Northumberland's breaking and local news.

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1: Well, these are the last two you want to see in the kitchen. That is, of course, unless it's pickleball. We have York Bellsmith, Mark Hansen with My Broadcasting Corporation. They're from over on Classic Rock. And they're bringing the inaugural Northumberland Pickleball Classic at the Dink Den in Cobourg. A sold-out day of rallies, laughs, and fundraising. Always some friendly chirps in there as well. Event specialist with Northumberland Hills Hospital Foundation. We spoke with Courtney Kerr, who says the response from the community made an immediate impact.
2: It was a really great day. I think the community really rallied together to have a lot of fun and raise a lot of funds.
1: And introducing new people to the sport, as we drew a lot of attention with this fundraiser.
2: That battle was really fun to watch. And I know they were in there a few times beforehand trying out the club. And I mean, once you're in that space, you have a lot of fun. It's hard not to have fun.
1: You can hear a full recap on this, and especially how this fun event, really, it was all about patients' care in the end at Northumberland Hills Hospital. This great What's Good in Northumberland story you can find at northumberlanddaily.ca.
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9: Here's Northumberland's three-day forecast from the MyFM Weather Center. A mix of sun and cloud with a chance of late afternoon and evening showers, the high 12. Clearing tonight, the low 2. A mix of sun and cloud tomorrow, Saturday's high 16. Sunday will be cloudy with a chance of showers, the high 14. I'm John Brenner, 93.3 MyFM, Northumberland's breaking and local news.

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1: Thank you for joining us around the breakfast table this morning. Happy 100th birthday to the voice of nature, Sir David Attenborough. Love this guy. I think so many of us do. The British broadcaster, natural historian, has lent his calming yet authoritative voice to countless nature documentaries, including Planet Earth, which I think he's the most known for. What is that line that you always quote from him?
2: Look at Lorena in her natural habitat.
1: Right, which is a radio station with a cup of coffee in my hand.
2: I'm not wrong. See, I'm more familiar with his brother Richard, who played Miracle on 34th Street. He was the Santa in the remake with Matilda, and also Jurassic Park. He was in Jurassic Park. So Richard, his brother, I like him too. They're both great.
1: Amazing, those Attenborough brothers. But happy birthday, Sir David.
2: Wow.
1: 100 years and still active in saving our planet.
2: Yeah.
1: You know, or trying to.
2: We had Mother's Day gift ideas. All under $100 here. And this was thanks to you. You took a list of 25 ideas, whittled it down. Who knew Lorena could whittle? But she's one of the finer whittlers I've seen, I think.
1: Good editor. I love editing, actually, if anyone needs anything edited. Anyway, a letter necklace. How about that? And if you have multiple kids, you know, you got to line them up. But if you just have one, you could. I have an A for Ames. You got a J for Jack. You're going to have to add to that soon. Mm-hmm. But how about that? A cute little letter necklace. How about a comfy pajama robe? So not too hot for summer, because they're going to start wearing this right away. A little shorter above the knee. You know, not that heavy fabric. So that's a perfect idea. How about a nice pair of sunglasses? She's wearing those dollar store ones. Or the bush out front ate her Ray-Bans. Who knows?
2: Is that where they go, the bush up front? I always wondered.
1: I lost Ray-Bans in a bush, and I've never been able to find them. It's very bizarre.
2: Something tells me there's more to that story, Lorena.
1: You know it.
2: The one gift you don't want to get, because they're absolutely ridiculous, the $1,500 Chanel Soleless Sandal. Picture this thing. It's a little thing, like a cup that goes over your heel, a strap that goes up around your toes. Your entire foot is exposed.
1: It's not smart, especially if you're, you know, walking anywhere outdoors in your shoes, which is the point of shoes. We looked them up, about $1,500 for a small piece of leather.
2: That's it. Exactly. And with Lorena's luck, guess what she's going to step in? Her first step outside.
1: Yeah, something the plot hound has left behind, probably. Roby's pun of the day today. Short and sweet, folks. Need an ark to save two of every animal? I know a guy.
0: Now you know, in case you missed it.
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8: Here's today's forecast from the MyFM Weather Center. A mix of sun and cloud with a chance of late afternoon and evening showers, the high 12. I'm John Brenner, 93.3 MyFM, Northumberland's breaking and local news.

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0: Best mix of music and fun. Well, we work through a Friday and get us that much closer to a weekend. It is Jamie and Lorena and MyFM in the morning this morning. Lorena put together a lovely list of gift ideas, all under $100. This one was not one of them, but definitely had piqued our interest.
1: Oh, this retails. We were looking this morning for about $1,500. And what it is one quarter of a shoe. Really, it's a new sandal from Chanel that has no sole.
0: No,
1: and we
0: soul.
1: Don't mean hey, it's got no sole. It's got no sole.
0: You got soul, but you're not a soldier. What's that song? Yeah, this picture yeah. it. It's a little piece of something that covers your heel, a strap that somewhat goes up around your toes, but the bottom of your foot, fully exposed, stepping on everything and anything that you would step on throughout your day. Offers zero support. It is completely for style, fashion. I imagine a social piece. People would say, where's the rest of your sandal?
1: For sure. It has the pretty little Chanel logo on that small piece of material that is actually there. Its new soleless sandals are attracting attention online. That is for sure. With fashion publications describing them as bold, playful, and freaky.
0: Like on the sandy beach, that maybe makes sense, but who's wearing a sandal in sand, as funny as that sounds? Nobody. You're going completely barefoot, unless you somehow just want to protect your heel. This makes zero sense. One publication called it a social media attempt for a social media buzz, a little bit of a publicity stunt, if you will. But people are saying, no, it's a real thing. You can buy this soleless sandal.
1: The first thing, if I was ever given this by some rich person that thought, oh, that woman has some problems, I'm going to give her a shoe or part of a shoe, I would immediately step on glass.
0: Immediately.
1: Or a thistle thing in the grass. You know those thistle things?
0: Yeah.
1: I always gravitate towards those.
0: Or with your luck, dog duty, with all the dog parks you hang around, you'd be just right in a pile.
1: Right on the Chanel logo.
0: Yeah, you'll miss the heel. The heel will be perfectly clean. The rest of your exposed foot covered. Yep.
1: You got it.
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3: And we are live here right now at Dalewood Golf Club in Coburg. Big day today. It is the 5th annual Ryan Huffman Foundation Premier Golf Tournament. Ryan, if anybody could defeat Mother Nature, it's you. Talk to us about how this day has turned out and what you're looking forward to.
4: We have been blessed by the gods. It looked 5 days ago like we might not get so lucky, but it looks like we're going to have a great day, and the weather's going to cooperate, so we're all set to go.
3: Great day, and a really important day because of what the Ryan Huffman Foundation does, raising money for mental illness, addiction, and youth in sport. Talk to us about the impact this money has on our community here in Northumberland.
4: A tremendous amount. It all goes back into the community, and it stays in the community. It allows us to focus on our programs that we're so blessed to have, the Upturn program at the YMCA, Rebound Youth, Northumberland Hills Hospital. We have an initiative. The list goes on and on, United Way, and we're going to raise a significant amount of money. The goals to beat last year's total, which was $72,000, and I think we're definitely well on pace to do that. So super excited for today.
3: Talk to us about the need that still exists in all three of these aspects, mental health, addiction, and youth in sport. The need that still exists here in Northumberland County.
4: You see it every day, especially with the weather getting better. Take a drive around town, and then the cost of living for youth in sport. And it's not necessarily your traditional sport, but it includes like music, it includes dance, all of these different things that go into maybe and correlate with each other. The cost of living might correlate with some mental health issues and stuff. So I think more than ever is getting worse and worse, and I think now more than ever we got to get out in front of it.
3: And today is a great day to get out in front of it. Ryan, thank you very much. Best of luck today. Have an awesome round.
4: Thanks, George. Appreciate

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2: And I'm here now with Kevin Gunter at Dalewood Golf Club. Big day today, Ryan Huffman Foundation's 5th annual tournament. I want to talk to you, Kevin, a little bit about the course. It's been kind of a rough spring so far. How are things looking out there today?
3: Things are actually looking pretty good out there. We're undergoing a pretty extensive tee renovation project, and that's nearing completion. It has been a very, very wet spring, but our maintenance crew has done a fantastic job getting the course ready for this premier golf event today.
2: Talk to us a little bit about your staff. I mean, a lot of tournaments are held here throughout the year. Plus, you got all your members, regular golfing. What's it like going through a season like this, especially when it's getting a little bit of a late start?
3: Yeah, I mean, we're very fortunate. We have a lot of returning staff from last year, which, being a seasonal business is usually a struggle for us. So having a bunch of returning employees, you know, even having such a big event like this at the beginning of the year, we're already, everyone's all hands on deck, and we're looking forward to putting on a good show today.
2: Just one more thing. Talk to us about working with the Ryan Huffman Foundation.
3: Yeah, what a great foundation. They've done some amazing things in the community. His volunteers, the whole committee, just so very organized, great to deal with. And we're proud to be part of such a successful event.
2: Kevin, thank you very much. Have a great day today.
3: Thanks, you too.
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1: Here's Northumberland's three-day forecast from the MyFM Weather Center. A mix of sun and cloud with a chance of late afternoon and evening showers, the high 12. Clearing tonight, the low 2. A mix of sun and cloud tomorrow, Saturday's high 16. Sunday will be cloudy with a chance of showers, the high 14. I'm John Brenner, 93.3 MyFM, Northumberland's breaking and local news.
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0: My FM, so great to spend a Friday morning with you, Jamie, Lorena. This morning, we had Mark Cullen join us, as he does Friday mornings around 7:50 with the Gardening Minute. A few questions came in asking about Mother's Day, saying obvious flowers, but what else might mom want for Mother's Day when it comes to gardening? And Mark Cullen addressed this morning.
1: You know, this is a little bit like the question, what do I plant? And what, well, first of all, before you decide what you're going to plant, you have to assess where you're going to plant and what your priorities are. So assess who your mother is. What does she like to do? What is she capable of doing? And then do some shopping, because this is the number two biggest selling occasion in the year for the cut flower business. So the florist in your town is very, very busy leading up to Mother's Day. And you might ask, well, what's number one? You know what number one is, right?
0: Valentine's Day. Romantic. You don't want to forget Valentine's Day, Mark.
1: That's right. Valentine's Day. So that's the easy, that's sort of the low-hanging fruit in answer to your question, is just go to the florist and buy some nice flowers. But when it comes to garden activity, this is a very, very busy time in retail. Garden retailers selling hanging baskets that are just dripping with color, and patio pots that look good up at the front door of her home or out on the balcony of her condo. There are all kinds of things that are really, plants that is, that are looking fabulous at the garden centers right now. Go have a look. Do some shopping. Decide for yourself what your mom might like most, and buy it, and be generous because your mom deserves it.
2: Well, Mark represents treesforlife.ca. 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
5: so we got our good friend Kent, who was probably the biggest hit last year, who is doing a pig roast again, and he's got it on the spit. 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They set up yesterday, and him and the boys got here at 2:30 this morning to get the hog on the spit. So it's going to be a great day.
4: What really says something about your tournament and the fun that people have here is they wanted to come back. They were looking forward to this one, and a lot of folks looking forward to it today. 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
0: As we inch closer to the weekend, we'll get you through the Friday morning. Adam Weeks will help. Great music coming up. Music, fun, news, information. Keep an eye on weather. That'll all continue throughout the rest of your Friday. Right now, a song relatively new to the MyFM playlist. Always love to see that. It's from Ray, and it's a question I'm sure many of you have asked.

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0: My FM with Nelly Furtado and Try on your Friday morning. I will try to contain myself heading into a weekend, and the spring is rolling along. We've got so many things out there going on this weekend. It's a busy one. We'll keep you up to date. You can mark your calendars all through the spring, and we'll get ready to get out there and enjoy all the things going on this weekend. We'll take a look at what's going on in just a minute. More music on the way. Jennifer Lopez kicking off another My FM at Work music mix. And you know, Christmas is a long way away, but that is when we are going to get that Harry Potter series. A lot of arguments about this going on for something that hasn't come out yet, and it's already been renewed for season two, even though the first season hasn't aired. But while they're filming all of this, apparently people on set keep stealing the brooms. You know, the Quidditch brooms that they ride on in Harry Potter? So they've had to put microchips in them to keep track of the brooms. You just can't trust those rascally wizards. Each season of the show is going to cover one of the books, and the first one kicks off on Christmas Day. Now, that is a long way away. Let's keep our minds here in the springtime for now and enjoy a fantastic Friday. We'll be playing the My FM Mama Mashup with $500 on the line for a local shopping spree for Mom. And for now, we're back into the tunes right after this.
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2: And we're still here at Dalewood Golf and Country Club, the fifth annual Ryan Hoffman Foundation Premier Golf Tournament. I'm here now with Sarah Forsey from Cameco, title sponsor of the event here today. Sarah, we got a beautiful day for this. Talk to us about Cameco's commitment to this community.
3: Yeah, thanks for having us here. We're really excited to be here and to be a sponsor of this event in the community. Giving back is one of our top priorities. We're really proud to operate in Port Hope and Cobourg. Our employees live here. It's where we work. It's where children go to school. And giving back is something that we take a lot of pride in being able to do. And we're very grateful to be part of these important community events that make life better for other people.
2: Talk to us about how your philosophy at Cameco aligns as far as supporting those with mental health issues, the whole mental health issues that are going on right now. It fits perfectly with the Ryan Hoffman Foundation.
3: Yeah. At Cameco, we have a commitment to mental health. It's one of our areas of support and giving back. It's really important to us. We understand that there are a lot of needs here in the community and really everywhere. You know, it's a topic that a lot of people are talking about, and it's an area that, you know, we see being underfunded, and just being able to do something to make a difference for people who need it is important to us.
2: And that it doesn't go unnoticed in Northumberland County, and thank you very much for all the work that Cameco does. It's much appreciated.
3: Yeah, we appreciate it. We appreciate the support that we receive from the community, and we're very grateful.
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1: Here's Northumberland's three-day forecast from the MyFM Weather Center. A mix of sun and cloud with a chance of late afternoon and evening showers, the high 12. Clearing tonight, the low 2. A mix of sun and cloud tomorrow, Saturday's high 16. Sunday will be cloudy with a chance of showers, the high 14. I'm John Brenner, 93.3 MyFM, Northumberland's breaking and local news.

0: Cameron Whitcomb and Quitter on MyFM on a Friday morning. But you know you have to play first before you can quit. And I was looking back on the golden age of the iPhone. You remember the iPhone 3G or 3GS coming out? We were all really obsessed with the apps. There was a lightsaber app. There was a Zippo lighter app. And then the games we were so obsessed with back, I don't know, what, 15 years ago? A little more? We'd play things like Doodle Jump. I remember one where you just built a hamburger from falling hamburger items out of the sky. And then, of course, Angry Birds. Angry Birds was huge and it spawned a bunch of movies. The first one came out in 2016, a sequel in 2019, and there's an Angry Birds 3 coming out in December of this year. So now, Angry Birds has been inducted into the World Video Game Hall of Fame. It's in there with all the classics, hanging out with the Mario Brothers. It's hard to believe it's been so long that Angry Birds has made its way into the Hall of Fame. You still playing that game? I forgot all about Doodle Jump. Maybe it's time to jump back in.
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0: 9. Congratulations to Ryan Huffman and the Ryan Huffman Foundation on today's fifth annual golf tournament. We're incredibly proud to have been part of this event since year one and to have watched it grow into the premier community event it is today. Over the last 5 years, we've seen this tournament make a real impact across our community through its support of mental health initiatives, addiction recovery, and youth in sport. To everyone involved, Ryan and his team, the volunteers, sponsors, golfers, and supporters, thank you for making a difference year after year. Congratulations, Ryan, on 5 amazing years, and here's to many more.
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5: Here's Northumberland's 3-day forecast from the MyFM Weather Center. A mix of sun and cloud with a chance of late afternoon and evening showers, the high 12. Clearing tonight, the low 2. A mix of sun and cloud tomorrow, Saturday's high 16. Sunday will be cloudy with a chance of showers, the high 14. I'm John Brenner, 93.3 MyFM, Northumberland's breaking and local news.

0: Northumberland's 93.3 MyFM, and as the spring rolls along, we've got so many events to get out and enjoy. One of those coming up Saturday, May 23rd, is the Spring Fling with Carl Wolf and Danny Doucette. That's at the Lions Community Center on Elgin Street East in Coburg. 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Saturday, May 23rd, the Spring Fling featuring Carl Wolf and Danny Doucette at the Lions Community Center in Coburg. All the details and ticket information can be found on our website, northumberlanddaily.ca.
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0: Time for me to kick rocks into the weekend I go. Adam Weeks back tomorrow for the Retro Rewind. I'll tell you all about the tunes on a Saturday afternoon. And for now, you've got a great Friday in store with Laura Earle coming up and a look at news at 12 o'clock.

0: 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It's noon. Here's what's happening in Northumberland.
1: Frost is expected tonight into tomorrow morning as temperatures drop to near the freezing mark. Good afternoon, I'm John Brenner. A regional symposium on substance use is being hosted at the Cobourg Best Western June 17th by HKLN Drug Strategy. Organizers say the event will focus on prevention, treatment, harm reduction, and community safety. My Broadcasting Corporation's Bob Perot brings us up to date on the triple homicide investigation underway in Brockville.
2: NBC News has learned from a trusted source that one of the three victims, a 16-year-old girl, was dating the 17-year-old who is now facing three first-degree murder charges, one for her, one for her older sister, and one for her mother. We've also learned the suspect was apprehended at his home on the outskirts of town. I'm Bob Perot.
1: It's time for our daily look at Mental Health Week in Canada, presented by the Village Wellness Services. Clinical case manager Heather McColeman with Campbellford Memorial Hospital's Community Mental Health Center has an important message for residents this week.
3: The importance of gaining knowledge on skills and strategies to cope with your wellness is not something that we are innately born with knowing.
1: McColeman says this means people need to connect and talk openly about services, the need for help, and life stressors. The first ever Northumberland Pickleball Classic is being called a major success, both on and off the court.
4: The community really rallied together to have a lot of fun and raise a lot of funds.
1: That's Courtney Kerr, event specialist with the Northumberland Hills Hospital Foundation, who says the strong turnout in support of local health care set the stage for even bigger events in the future. Now here's Matt Latour with My FM Playoff Fever. 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
5: The Buffalo Sabres host the Montreal Canadiens in Game 2 tonight, up 1-0. The good news for the Habs, they've not lost back-to-back games in nearly 2 months. The last time Montreal dropped two in a row was March 14th and 15th, and since then have bounced back from every loss with a win. Elsewhere, Vegas and Anaheim will break a 1-1 tie, while in the PWHL, Montreal can wrap things up against Minnesota, while Ottawa and Boston play Game 3 tied at 1. I'm Matt Latour. 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
1: Here's Northumberland's three-day forecast from the MyFM Weather Center. Clear tonight, the low 0. Chance of frost overnight. Mainly sunny tomorrow, Saturday's high 16. A mix of sun and cloud Sunday with a chance of showers, the high 14. A mix of sun and cloud Monday with a chance of showers, the high 13. Right now, it's 6. I'm John Brenner, 93.3 MyFM, Northumberland's breaking and local news.

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0: The last Canadian team in the NHL playoffs may be giving us heart palpitations, but we're not going to do anything about it, apparently. It's Laura. This is MyFM at work. It seems hospitals in Montreal have noticed an interesting hockey playoff trend, a drop in visits on the Habs game nights in the first round of the playoffs. Yes, people are putting off medical care until the final whistle blows. So apparently the Montreal Canadiens have a whole new fan base of medical personnel who are actually getting a little break from the overcrowded emergency rooms. It's not a new trend. They noticed during the 2010 Olympics, emergency room visits in Ontario fell by 17% when the men's hockey final against Canada and the U.S. was happening. That means 136 less patients per hour. My Canadiens are back in action tonight against Buffalo. No heart palpitations, please. Coming up next, Hollywood is giving a hard pass to AI.
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7: Here's Northumberland's three-day forecast from the MyFM Weather Center. A yellow advisory continues for the area due to expected frost overnight, with damage to plants, trees, and crops possible. Residents are advised to cover up plants, especially those in frost-prone areas. Today, we'll have a mix of sun and cloud, and we'll get to a high of 12. Tonight, it'll be clear with that chance of frost again overnight. We'll get to a low of 0. Tomorrow, it'll be mainly sunny to start the weekend with a high of 16. And on Sunday, look for a mix of sun and cloud with the chance of showers and a high of 14. I'm Joseph Godin with Northumberland's breaking and local news.

0: Hollywood is giving a hard pass to awarding AI-generated performances. It's Laura. This is MyFM at Work. Entertainment news organizers of the Golden Globes have said performances by AI-generated actors will not be eligible for awards. They made the statement just days after the Academy of Motion Pictures, Arts, and Sciences revealed new guidelines around the use of AI. For the Golden Globes, performances that have used artificial intelligence to enhance an actor, say for making them look older or younger, they will not automatically rule those performances out, but they will require a live human be the main element of the performance. Only real human performances will be considered for Oscars, and screenplays must be written by a real person and not a chatbot to be in contention. Coming up next, have you got something for mom yet? We're here to help.
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0: It's Laura. Coming up next, have you got something for mom? Mother's Day is this Sunday. I'm here with a little help. I've got the Mama Mashup. 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

0: 48 hours. You have 48 hours to pull it together for mom. It's Laura. This is MyFM. Your at work and at home station. Mother's Day is this Sunday, and we have a way for you to win some cash for mom. We've got five iconic songs all mashed together. Each one has mama, mom, mother, mommy in the lyrics, and we want to know if you can name all five. Take a listen. If you know all five of our Mama Mashup songs, head to our website to enter, because you could win a $500 local shopping spree for mom. You need to get your answers in by Sunday on Mother's Day. The winners are going to be announced on MyFM in the morning with Jamie and Lorena on May 11th. Coming up, if you still need a plan for Mother's Day, I've got another thing to help.
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6: 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Last year's winner was Snowflake Meadows Animal Rescue. 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
7: 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We're incredibly proud to have been part of this event since year one and to have watched it grow into the premier community event it is today. Over the last 5 years, we've seen this tournament make a real impact across our community through its support of mental health initiatives, addiction recovery, and youth in sport.

0: To everyone involved, Ryan and his team, the volunteers, sponsors, golfers, and supporters, thank you for making a difference year after year. Congratulations, Ryan, on 5 amazing years, and here's to many more.
1: Here's Northumberland's 3-day forecast from the MyFM Weather Center. A yellow advisory continues for the area due to expected frost overnight, with damage to plants, trees, and crops possible. Residents are advised to cover up plants, especially those in frost-prone areas. Today, we'll have a mix of sun and cloud, and we'll get to a high of 12. Tonight, it'll be clear with that chance of frost again overnight. We'll get to a low of 0. Tomorrow, it'll be mainly sunny to start the weekend with a high of 16. And on Sunday, look for a mix of sun and cloud with the chance of showers and a high of 14. I'm Joseph Godin with Northumberland's breaking and local news.

0: you are trying to do a last-minute plan for family fun with mom this weekend, I've got an idea. 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And this is one of a number that are going to happen. There's going to be another one June 20th and 21st for Father's Day weekend. And from June 27th to July 5th, that is Family Fishing Week. So make sure you check it out. Up next, 80s stars coming out to support one of their own.
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0: It's Laura coming up next. 80s music stars are stepping up to wish one of their own a speedy recovery. I've got the details.

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0: Some of music's most memorable names of the 80s are coming out to support one of their own. It's Laura. This is My FM at Work. Singer Bonnie Tyler. Yes, total eclipse of the heart. Bonnie Tyler underwent emergency surgery at a hospital near her home in Portugal this week. It has now been confirmed she's been placed in a medical coma to help with her recovery, and her fellow 80s stars are sending her their best, including Katrina. From Katrina and the Waves. Yes, she posted well wishes on her fellow singer's social media, saying, "Dearest Bonnie, make a speedy recovery and come back rockin'. We love you." Disco star Gloria Gaynor, "I Will Survive" fame, saying, "Wishing you a swift recovery, Bonnie." Total Eclipse of the Heart made Bonnie Tyler an international sensation back in 1983. The song has gone on to be streamed over a billion times. We are wishing her well. Up next, another My FM music mix.
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7: Here's Northumberland's three-day forecast from the MyFM Weather Center. A yellow advisory continues for the area due to expected frost overnight, with damage to plants, trees, and crops possible. Residents are advised to cover up plants, especially those in frost-prone areas. Today, we'll have a mix of sun and cloud, and we'll get to a high of 12. Tonight, it'll be clear with that chance of frost again overnight. We'll get to a low of 0. Tomorrow, it'll be mainly sunny to start the weekend with a high of 16. And on Sunday, look for a mix of sun and cloud with the chance of showers and a high of 14. I'm Joseph Godin with Northumberland's breaking and local news.

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0: 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I'm Laura Earle, signing off on this Friday afternoon. 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

0: Michael Bublé, haven't met you yet. Hey, it is Emily. Well, we are talking about mom today, Mother's Day this weekend. So I thought, let's do an impossible question of the day. So 34% of moms love eating this off their kids' plate. What is it? I'll reveal the answer. In the meantime, you can text me your guesses at 855-WINMYFM.
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7: Here's Northumberland's three-day forecast from the MyFM Weather Center. A yellow advisory continues for the area due to expected frost overnight, with damage to plants, trees, and crops possible. Residents are advised to cover up plants, especially those in frost-prone areas. Today, we'll have a mix of sun and cloud, and we'll get to a high of 12. Tonight, it'll be clear with that chance of frost again overnight. We'll get to a low of 0. Tomorrow, it'll be mainly sunny to start the weekend with a high of 16. And on Sunday, look for a mix of sun and cloud with the chance of showers and a high of 14. I'm Joseph Godin with Northumberland's breaking and local news.

0: MyFM, it is Emily. 34% of moms love eating this off their kids' plate. Well, the answer turns out it is mac and cheese. Well, one thing I'm sure mom also loves is winning some shop local money. We'll have details next.
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3: 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To everyone involved, Ryan and his team, the volunteers, sponsors, golfers, and supporters, thank you for making a difference year after year. 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
0: Don't forget to enter Mom at our website for Mama Mashup, and you could win Mom a $500 shop local gift card. Coming up, are you struggling with sleep? Well, apparently this is supposed to help you fall asleep. We're going to talk about that coming up after your 4 o'clock news and your 3-day weather.

0: It's 4 o'clock. 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
1: Clear skies tonight with the chance of patchy frost and a low of zero. Right now it's 10 degrees. Good afternoon, I'm Joseph Godin. Three Canadians linked to a deadly hantavirus outbreak aboard a cruise ship are isolating in Ontario and Quebec, according to federal officials. Ontario Health Minister Sylvia Jones has confirmed the two Ontario residents are being monitored closely by local public health units.
2: Yes, the two individuals are in fact Ontario residents, and they are actively being monitored and working with the local public health authorities to make sure that the isolation is occurring.
1: The World Health Organization says 8 cases and 3 deaths have been linked to the outbreak. Staying with healthcare, time is running out for residents to help shape the future of local hospital care. Northumberland Hills Hospital says its community survey for its master plan closes at noon on Monday. The plan, called Growing Care for the Future, will guide long-term decisions on hospital services and facilities. Officials say residents are encouraged to share feedback on current services and future needs before the deadline through the online survey at nhh.ca. Community support played a major role in the success of the inaugural Northumberland Pickleball Classic. NHH Foundation's Courtney Kerr tells us about witnessing the grudge match between Classic Rock 107.9's hosts, York Bell Smith and Mark Hansen.
3: That battle was really fun to watch. And I know they were in there a few times beforehand trying out the club. And I mean, once you're in that space, you have a lot of fun. It's hard not to have fun.
1: Kerr says the team at the Dink Den also played a key role in making the Northumberland Pickleball Classic a success right out of the gates. Check out northumberlanddaily.ca for more info. In MyFM Sports, the Jays are at home tonight to start a series with the Angels. And in the NBA, there are 2 games tonight starting with the Knicks and the 76ers at 7. 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
4: A familiar kind of tension returns tonight for Canadian hockey fans. The Montreal Canadiens are back in Buffalo for Game 2, looking to respond after dropping the opener to the Sabres on Wednesday. Defensive breakdowns proved costly for Montreal, who looked to tighten things up after allowing 4 goals in Game 1. Also tonight, Anaheim hosts Vegas in Game 3, now tied at 1 apiece. Elsewhere in the PWHL, Minnesota and Montreal meet in Game 4, and Ottawa hosts Boston for Game 3. I'm Kennedy Freeman. Playoff Fever returns Monday morning at 8 o'clock.
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Here's Northumberland's three-day forecast from the MyFM Weather Center. A yellow advisory continues in the area due to possible frost overnight, with damage to plants, trees, and crops possible. Residents are advised to cover up plants, especially those in frost-prone areas. Tonight, it'll be clear with that chance of frost again overnight. We'll get to a low of zero. Tomorrow, it'll be mainly sunny to start the weekend and we'll get to a high of 16. And on Sunday, look for a mix of sun and cloud with the chance of showers and a high of 14. Right now, it's 10 degrees. I'm Joseph Godin with Northumberland's breaking and local news.

0: that My FM, your out working at home station. Hey, it's Emily. Did you know there's something called the cognitive shuffling? This is the latest trick that is supposed to help you fall asleep. So if this is something that you're struggling with, stay tuned. We're going to talk about what cognitive shuffling actually is, and we'll explain how you can do that tonight. On the way, we also have some more of your favorite from My FM with Mariana Trench, Christina Aguilera, and Snow.
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8: Here's Northumberland's three-day forecast from the MyFM Weather Center. A yellow advisory continues in the area due to possible frost overnight, with damage to plants, trees, and crops possible. Residents are advised to cover up plants, especially those in frost-prone areas. Tonight, it'll be clear with that chance of frost again overnight. We'll get to a low of zero. Tomorrow, it'll be mainly sunny to start the weekend and we'll get to a high of 16. And on Sunday, look for a mix of sun and cloud with the chance of showers and a high of 14. I'm Joseph Godin with Northumberland's breaking and local news.

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It is Emily. In case you missed it, there was a pickleball classic serving up a big support for local hospital care. And this was something that happened over the last weekend. The pickleball classic brought players together at the Dink Den in Coburg for a sold-out day of rallies, laughs, and fundraising with team sponsors and supporters stepping up to true pickleball fashion. And some of Coburg's finest here in our office, York and Mark, were actually a part of some opposing teams on this as well. And if you would like to read a little bit more about this and how it went down, we got them at our website. Head on over to northumberlanddaily.ca.

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1: Clear skies tonight with a chance of patchy frost and a low of zero. Right now it's 10 degrees. Good afternoon, I'm Joseph Godin. Police Week is being marked with events planned in both Cobourg and Port Hope from May the 10th to the 16th. The Cobourg Police Service says the week recognizes officers, 911 communicators, and civilian staff who serve the community every day, with this year's theme, Protecting Ontario Through Service. In Port Hope, events include a car seat clinic on Monday, a free community barbecue Tuesday, and coffee with a cop Wednesday at Queenie's Bakery. Cobourg will also host community-focused events throughout the week. Police say the goal is to strengthen connections and highlight the role policing plays in keeping communities safe. Construction on a replacement roof is set to begin at the Cobourg Public Library next week. The town says work is expected to continue through to the end of the month, and officials say the library will remain open during regular hours, but residents may notice construction noise. Funds raised through the recent Northumberland Pickleball Classic will go towards improving patient care at Northumberland Hills Hospital. Foundation event specialist Courtney Kerr says the event exceeded expectations.
2: We were hoping for just over $25,000 as our goal, and I can say we exceeded our goal. So all of those funds will be going to help the breast health program.
1: Kerr says the funding will support new technology aimed at making breast cancer procedures more comfortable for patients. 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And now it's time for the last of our daily looks at Mental Health Week in Canada, presented by Kerry Walton Consulting. Clinical case manager Heather McColeman with Campbellford Memorial Hospital's Community Mental Health Center has an important message for residents this week.
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1: 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In MyFM Sports, there are two playoff games on in the NHL tonight. The Sabres will host the Canadiens for Game 2 in that series, with Buffalo leading 1-0, and the Ducks will be home to the Golden Knights to break a 1-1 tie. In the PWHL, Ottawa will host Boston looking to break a 1-1 tie in that series, and Montreal is in Minnesota leading their series 2-1. The Jays are at home tonight to start a series with the Angels. And in the NBA, there are two games tonight starting with the Knicks and the 76ers at 7. The next time you're scrolling through your phone, visit northumberlanddaily.ca and see what the county is talking about. Northumberland's three-day weather is coming up.
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6: Canadian and U.S. stocks finished mostly higher today, with the S&P/TSX boosted by gains in mining and energy shares, while U.S. markets were supported by stronger-than-expected American jobs data. Though investor sentiment remained cautious amid Middle East tensions, weaker Canadian employment figures, and ongoing trade uncertainty. The S&P/TSX Composite Index was up 221 points at 34,078. In New York, the Dow Jones Industrial Average was up 12 points at 49,609. The S&P 500 index was up 62 points at 7,399, while the NASDAQ composite was up 441 points at 26,247. The Canadian dollar traded for 73.1 cents U.S. The crude oil contract went up 5 U.S. cents at $94.86 per barrel, and the gold contract was up 16 U.S. dollars at $4,726 U.S. dollars an ounce. 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
1: Here's Northumberland's three-day forecast from the MyFM Weather Center. A yellow advisory continues in the area due to possible frost overnight, with damage to plants, trees, and crops possible. Residents are advised to cover up plants, especially those in frost-prone areas. Tonight, it'll be clear with that chance of frost again overnight. We'll get to a low of zero. Tomorrow, it'll be mainly sunny to start the weekend, and we'll get to a high of 16. And on Sunday, look for a mix of sun and cloud with the chance of showers and a high of 14. Right now, it's 10 degrees. I'm Joseph Godin with Northumberland's breaking and local news.

0: 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It is Emily. Well, three of the most borrowed items. A lot of you have gotten it right on our text line, 855-WIN-MYFM. Pens and lighters. However, we haven't gotten this yet. You can text me at 855-WIN-MYFM. I'll let you know what one of the other items is. That's on the way. Coming up, we got some more of your favorites from MyFM, Alanis Morissette, Beyonce, and Magic.
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0: 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Hey, it is Emily. Well, we know pens and lighters are some of the most often borrowed items, but did you know that jumper cables are also one of the most borrowed items that are around? Coming up, it is Emergency Preparedness Week. 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That is on the way.
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11: Here's Northumberland's three-day forecast from the MyFM Weather Center. A yellow advisory continues in the area due to possible frost overnight, with damage to plants, trees, and crops possible. Residents are advised to cover up plants, especially those in frost-prone areas. Tonight, it'll be clear with that chance of frost again overnight. We'll get to a low of zero. Tomorrow, it'll be mainly sunny to start the weekend and we'll get to a high of 16. And on Sunday, look for a mix of sun and cloud with the chance of showers and a high of 14. I'm Joseph Godin with Northumberland's breaking and local news.

0: My FM, it is Emily. It's Emergency Preparedness Week, and there's a lot of things that you need to be prepared for, whether that be having an emergency kit, which includes flashlights, batteries, so on and so forth, and get you thinking, hey, where is that flashlight? And is it with the other stuff? Have I changed the batteries lately? Have I changed my batteries in my smoke alarm? Have I double-checked to make sure I still have good stuff in my non-perishable food pantry? Do I have an emergency kit in my car? Am I prepared? Is my family aware of a emergency exit plan from the house? Well, these are all things that you should be aware of for Emergency Preparedness Week, which, by the way, if you go to getprepared.ca, that is how you can be prepared for you and your family. That is getprepared.ca. So check that out. Make sure you can make yourself a checklist, and hopefully you don't have to use it.
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0: That is all for me today. However, we're throwing it back to the 90s, and we're going to bring in John for TGI 90s coming up at 6.

0: It's 6 o'clock. Here's what's happening in Northumberland.
1: Clear skies tonight with the chance of patchy frost and a low of zero. Right now it's 10 degrees. Good evening, I'm Joseph Godin. Three Canadians linked to a deadly hantavirus outbreak aboard a cruise ship are isolating in Ontario and Quebec, according to federal officials. Ontario Health Minister Sylvia Jones has confirmed the two Ontario residents are being monitored closely by local public health units.
2: Yes, the two individuals are in fact Ontario residents, and they are actively being monitored and working with the local public health authorities to make sure that the isolation is occurring.
1: The World Health Organization says 8 cases and 3 deaths have been linked to the outbreak. Staying with healthcare, time is running out for residents to help shape the future of local hospital care. Northumberland Hills Hospital says its community survey for its master plan closes at noon on Monday. Officials say residents are encouraged to share feedback on current services and future needs before the deadline through the online survey at nhh.ca. A free fishing weekend is being offered across Ontario for Mother's Day. Residents can fish tomorrow and Sunday without needing a license or outdoors card. The province says the initiative is designed to introduce new anglers to the sport and support tourism and local businesses. Participants, however, must still carry valid identification and follow all conservation regulations. Community support played a major role in the success of the inaugural Northumberland Pickleball Classic. NHH Foundation's Courtney Kerr tells us about witnessing the grudge match between Classic Rock 107.9's hosts, York Bell Smith and Mark Hansen.
3: That battle was really fun to watch. And I know they were in there a few times beforehand trying out the club. And I mean, once you're in that space, you have a lot of fun. It's hard not to have fun.
1: Kerr says the team at the Dink Den also played a key role in making the Northumberland Pickleball Classic a success right out of the gates. Check out northumberlanddaily.ca for more info. In MyFM Sports, there are 2 playoff games on in the NHL tonight. The Sabres will host the Canadiens for Game 2 in that series, with Buffalo leading 1-0, and the Ducks will be home to the Golden Knights to break a 1-1 tie. In the PWHL, Ottawa will host Boston looking to break a 1-1 tie in that series, and Montreal is in Minnesota leading their series 2-1. The Jays are at home tonight to start a series with the Angels. And in the NBA, there are 2 games tonight starting with the Knicks and the 76ers at 7. The next time you're scrolling through your phone, visit northumberlanddaily.ca and see what the county is talking about. Northumberland's 3-day weather is coming up.
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0: Here's Northumberland's three-day forecast from the MyFM Weather Center. A yellow advisory continues in the area due to possible frost overnight, with damage to plants, trees, and crops possible. Residents are advised to cover up plants, especially those in frost-prone areas. Tonight, it'll be clear with that chance of frost again overnight. We'll get to a low of zero. Tomorrow, it'll be mainly sunny to start the weekend and we'll get to a high of 16. And on Sunday, look for a mix of sun and cloud with the chance of showers and a high of 14. Right now, it's 10 degrees. I'm Joseph Godin with Northumberland's breaking and local news.
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0: 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Delight, always in the top 15 most requested songs here on TGI 90s. Mother's Day weekend edition. Studies show moms remember small, thoughtful moments more than expensive gifts. Now, my birthday is tomorrow, and I'm the opposite. I remember expensive gifts. We're taking your requests at 855-WIN-MY-FM. Dave has texted in, and he says his mom still talks about the homemade cards he gave her back in grade 3. Yeah, classics. I absolutely love it. Dave has made a request. He would like to hear Breakfast at Tiffany's. I got that for you next.
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The Friends of the Port Hope Public Library are having their library spring trunk sale Saturday, May 30th from 8 a.m. till 3 p.m. at the Port Hope Public Library. 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

FM by request. A little 5440. It's John, your 90s movie revisit coming up here in moments tonight. See if you can guess the movie. A 90s movie where a father goes.

0: unbelievable lengths just to stay close to his kids. Can you guess that movie? 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Scott has checked in on the text tonight. He says he's finally got his whole family together. It's good. It's a Mother's Day weekend. Best time to do that. He also wants to hear some classic Phil Collins, one of my favorites. Next.
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10: Here's Northumberland's three-day forecast from the MyFM Weather Center. A yellow advisory continues in the area due to possible frost overnight with damage to plants, trees, and crops possible. Residents are advised to cover up plants, especially those in frost-prone areas. Tonight, it'll be clear with that chance of frost again overnight. We'll get to a low of zero. Tomorrow, it'll be mainly sunny to start the weekend and we'll get to a high of 16. And on Sunday, look for a mix of sun and cloud with the chance of showers and a high of 14. I'm Joseph Godin with Northumberland's breaking and local news.

0: Wonderwall. My FM, that of course, is Oasis. Let's get to your TGI 90s 90s movie revisit. A movie you should watch this weekend with the family from the 90s. This is a heartfelt comedy, made over $440 million at the box office, and won an Oscar for the best makeup. It's funny, it's emotional, and it's wildly quotable. Mrs. Doubtfire. What a great flick. Watch that this weekend. I've got an instant request coming for you next.
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0: Everything must be perfect. 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

0: Suzanne Vega, and Tom Steiner, TGI90s, MyFM. Researchers tell us that family meals create stronger emotional memories than vacations. So we got ourselves a Mother's Day long weekend. Let's make sure we have a meal with Mom. No matter how much she says send her on a vacation, she really wants a meal. That's what the research showed me. Lisa, hit us up on the text at 855-WIN-MY-FM. We're taking your 90s requests tonight. And Lisa says her mom somehow fed six people with whatever was in the fridge. That is a mom secret. Somehow they do it. She'd also like to hear Love Will Never Do Without You, Mom. Janet Jackson, next.
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0: 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Wet, wet, wet. Love is all around. It's John. We've got your next edition of your 90s movie revisit. This one is a 90s drama that reminded everyone how important family really is. Ooh. That could be a couple movies. We'll give you the answer straight ahead. Amanda is with us. She texted in at 855-WIN-MY-FM. Thank you, Amanda. She says she's driving to visit her mom, and she says it's always harder leaving than arriving. I have a slight tear in my eye. That should be on a card. She'd like to hear Ace of Base coming up.
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3: Here's Northumberland's three-day forecast from the MyFM Weather Center. A yellow advisory continues in the area due to possible frost overnight, with damage to plants, trees, and crops possible. Residents are advised to cover up plants, especially those in frost-prone areas. Tonight, it'll be clear with that chance of frost again overnight. We'll get to a low of zero. Tomorrow, it'll be mainly sunny to start the weekend and we'll get to a high of 16. And on Sunday, look for a mix of sun and cloud with the chance of showers and a high of 14. I'm Joseph Godin with Northumberland's breaking and local news.

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0: TGI 90s from Robin Hood, Prince of Thieves, Sting, Rod Stewart, and Bryan Adams, All for Love. And we're recommending a 90s movie for you to watch this weekend. This one's got Julia Roberts, Susan Sarandon. It's an emotional family drama. Became a late 90s favorite for its honest look at motherhood and family change. Do you remember the movie Stepmom? It's a good movie to watch this weekend and enjoy. I've got a TGI 90s instant request coming up next. 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